Yeah, what's it?

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I'm ready to pay customer.

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But the Nabab is still winning the soul. The cell. 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In terrible nasty, a moon temple, a moon cacape. I'm a man, and we grew up a bit. You have a cat on his head. Yeah, yeah, just one word in that for that. And that's our people. Many say, yeah, trouble swap, who met up with that? Muda. What's that? Get a pepper and when you put him. Now, so I'm right yet, let's work in the big job. Only I want that tea with the hospital. And you said, I was just said, if you are paid for the cool. What's the one you are coming up? All things are possible. Near me, you have it to me, you are among. Did he? While the catch was a couple of it to be a damn mummy. So I'll pray for my candidate, that's what you must have. And what I'm going to do, find me the Mame come in semi. Mamma drop from my woosu. Because we have your tumble. Man, that's what you nasa. You catch us up for support us. I wish that. Men subliminally to you. My brother, what done it? Coming into 18 and I come in. Yeah. A dia and Puma and putting them up. Obi dia. What's the name? Namini be playing them in bed. Lien in Ayakumu. How come peace? Sicilia Bafo, Nanka, and Wapa, one in the crew, Nanka, yes, so Yamian, when you're meant to be a peer, so Onia, why are you here, Jesus? Why are you here, for the Jesus? You may not have the best of the catch on another side, a brown coma, that why the cars are black coma? Why are the kind? I'm questioning to you, sir. Why the car sells, sir? You're drunk in here, but I'm not a problem. A son, sir, I'm one of my. And put a wood chain to me, I'll say, we're not bad, we're not bad. So we're not control, we're not control. So we're not Thomas from the trap, from the trap, from the trap, from the trap. So we have a dark it, dark it, dark it. So we have power. When you have to me, I'm not so to me. Yade sori urate yade yanya mi aduma ya urade ni se wuhu enyuwa isa tanga mi mi mapa nyini mini osia ni na ya ya na ya panju mi wo bia ma na to na so ni enyo bi ma na to da na bra na ni me ka so se ha wase one day no na urade ni kasa. Was if you have to the again in Tawan Copa, then I shall be a Yakupon only to me so. Man, no one can be that one and many a cup of for me. I'm a swimmer, name me a son. When I meet a woman, say, Womu ya, near my papa, Bebra, Yawoman, sir, say yes to Christo, what could you do? So, a black Kasama could one, and say, I'm going to swear with me, one of Kasama could one, Egina, Womu, Jiddy. Believe God, say Yehovah, what you mean? I didn't know. Brandy Chambo, man, you was yet to me, and then from me. I said, I'm a job, I didn't have the other answer. My plan, I'm a young papa, you know. Now, hospital, but I have yet to shame it. Let me hold a piano,
na baby ni mi kota moto we.

woman as a papa, not bear a question anymore yet to send it. Hey, young call, you know. Messay, mass of one at the bomb or so, and pop one at the hospital. Namia Munedi, Mini. See, come everywhere, every day. Just say, yeah, yeah, yeah, free hospital. Media, near the best of the catch on the same. I know who one was it. It's not say yes, Christo, or what could anyone. Do you remember the other tongue? Would that quite better? Then what's the other end of it here? Play at the other end of it here. Near the best of the catch on the same. Media, Jerry, yes, Christo, Thomas, near what the first seven of Nedan the Taser, Nedan the Pansion from Jerry, yes, sir. So one devil, so only one coming in our Massa Bamia. Oh, this is what I'm saying. Oh, my name, you are. Oh, my name, I sense you.

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My mother, my father, I am telling you that God has a covenant with you. Therefore, you shall never be put to shame. That covenant is being established from today. And because of that covenant, a new thing is about to happen in your life. Receive it.

faces. 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You said so many things about my life, but I don't have a son to inherit me. But God said unto Abraham, but Abraham, fear not. Abraham, I am on your side, so fear not.

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Therefore, whatever I say will come to pass. I am not a man that will lie or stay away and let that change his mind. Therefore, I am prophesying to your life that every prophetic word that God has said about your life shall come to pass. Because the God you serve is a covenant-keeping God. Bible says that he changed not from generations to generations. He is the same. He is the Alpha and Omega. He is the God that picked someone from nowhere and positioned him where he belongs. My brother, I am telling you, the covenant-keeping God is doing something new in your life. Everywhere that God has said about your life is coming to pass. You shall never be put to shame. You are not a barren. You are not a barren. Receive strength to conceive. Receive divine ability to produce things. In the mighty name of the Lord Jesus. Hallelujah. 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Covenant keeping God. Oh, there is no one like you. To Alpha and Omega. There is no one like you. Covenant keeping God.

생각했네. 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

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Ufa with the other, I will Ufa with the other, and you are Jan. Ufa with the other, and you are what's more. 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Mapa or Dada. 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

0: yes, over this can what told you, baby. 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
1: That man's son, Nipa, was from a cool water. 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
0: Who has I, my humble?
1: And you met you guys at the work of the movie, Cecilia. Mamma, I was what to tell. Every young my pleasure was your coming up for the soul. Send me when you know, when you mean your couple of minimum to me, so my award. Instead, you only have a car with us to say, Mashra, never shrunk the Yahoo, make it one free or one passua. Matil Sabrea with a solemn Yoda. Bebe, Sister, send you a young people. Hey, come, Madiba, my papa, when you never make your papa, your mama, mama, mama, mama, mama, mama, mama, mama, mama, mama, mama, mama, mama, mama, mama, mama, mama, mama, mama, mama, mama, mama, 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

0: mami. 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Samrena Muna, this is where Mr. Peter's Peter. Send a movie, send a for 1 month in Hummer, or the four send a who yes to Christopher, and then bring a woman and bring a wire tea. One other Peter can say, when they are good for man, and he has to catch a Peter said, and I will soon have a Missima Sarda, and I will soon have a good Missima Sarda. But I have a Missima Sarda. 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

Men of Sadi Mahome, but you be asking my Pama Sanabia, and there's just a mayor this year. Or this year, Kokura Media, and you are young and Kayan Yanko Pong, your Wayan, and your friend. 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

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You're the winning, and you're the young. 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What's the idea? You're the winning. 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

0: and a day you will my see a book you are coming in out of your mind. So what them see a kuma book will not put in a window.
1: I don't know
0: what you are doing. I am for Frank, your team.
1: Hey, everybody, who sent you what? But then when you are possible, what? What? What? What? What? What? What?
2: What?
1: What? What? What? What?
2: What?
1: What? What? What? What? What? What? What? What? Jesus. What? What? What? What? What? What? What? What? What? What? What? What? What? What? What? What? What? What? What? What? What? What? What? What? What? What? What? What? What? What? What? What? What? What? What? What? What? What? What? What? What? What? What? What? What? What? What? What? What? What? What? What? What? What? What? What? What? What? What? What? What? What? What? What? What? What? What? What? What? What? What? What? What? What? What? What? What? What? What? What? What? What? What? What? What? What? What? What? What? 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What? What? What? What? What? What? What? What? What? What? What? What? What? What? What? What? What? What? 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What? 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What? 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What? What? What? What? 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What? What? What? What? What? What? What? What? What? What? What? What? What? What? What? What? What? What? What? What? What? What? What? What? What? What? What? What? What? What? What? What? What? What? What? What? What? What? What? What? What? What? What? What? What? What? What? What? What? What? What? What? What? What? What? What? What? What?

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I'm a boy. 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

No, young couple, I'm a young couple, I'm a young couple, I'm a young couple, I'm a young couple, I'm a young couple, I'm a young couple, I'm a young couple, I'm a young couple, I'm a young couple, I'm a young couple, I'm a young couple, I'm a young couple, I'm a young couple, I'm a young couple, I'm a young couple, I'm a young couple, I'm a young couple, I'm a young couple, I'm a young couple, I'm a young couple, I'm a young couple, I'm a young couple, I'm a young couple, I'm a young couple, I'm a young couple, I'm a young couple, I'm a young couple, I'm a young couple, I'm a young couple, I'm a young couple, I'm a young couple, I'm a young couple, I'm a young couple, I'm a young couple, I'm a young couple, I'm a young couple, I'm a young couple, I'm a young couple, I'm a young couple, I'm a young couple, I'm a young couple, I'm a young couple, I'm a young couple, I'm a young couple, I'm a young couple, I'm a young couple, I'm a

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so. 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Oh, that's the one. That's the one. That's the one. That's the one. That's the one. Yes, it is. Yes, it is. Yes, it is. Yes, it is. Yes, it is. Yes, it is. Yes, it is. Yes, it is. Yes, it is. Yes, it is. Yes, it is. Yes, it is. Yes, it is. Yes, it is. Yes, it is. Yes, it is. Yes, it is. Yes, it is. Yes, it is. Yes, it is. Yes, it is. Yes, it is. Yes, it is. Yes, it is. Yes, it is. Yes, it is. Yes, it is. Yes, it is. Yes, it is. Yes, it is. Yes, it is. Yes, it is. Yes, it is. Yes, it is. Yes, it is. Yes, it is. Yes, it is. Yes, it is. Yes, it is. Yes, it is. Yes, it is. Yes, it is. Yes, it is. Yes, it is. Yes, it is. Yes, it is. Yes, it is. Yes, it is. Yes, it is. Yes, it is. Yes, it is. Yes, it is. Yes, it is. Yes, it is. Yes, it is. Yes, it is. Yes, it is. Yes, it is. Yes, it is. Yes, it is. Yes, it is. Yes, it is. Yes, it is. Yes, it is. Yes, it is. Yes, it is. Yes, it is. Yes, it is. Yes, it is. Yes, it is. Yes, it is. Yes, it is. Yes,

Jeremiah chapter 29, verse 11. Minyami min agia magin afangu. 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

0: no profwa. 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
1: oh, Jobani,
0: you are coming with a book.
1: You
0: are sending it now. You know what, Doyens? About a buffalo. Yeah, on your body,
1: that
0: devil be in the body. I am Pata, dear mammy, do me.
1: You
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1: Oh, Domini.
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I'm a man, I'm a man, I'm a man, I'm a man, I'm a man, I'm a man, I'm a man, I'm a man, I'm a man, I'm a man, I'm a man, I'm a man, I'm a man, I'm a man, I'm a man, I'm a man, I'm a man, I'm a man, 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

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Why you be, why you be, why you be, why you be, why you be, why you be, why you be, why you be, why you be, why you be, why you be, why you be, why you be, why you be, why you be, why you be, why you 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why you be, why you be, why you be, why you be, why you be, why you be, why you be, why you be, why you be, why you be, why you be, why you be, why you be, why you be, why you be, why you be, why you be, why you be, why you be, why you be, why you be, why you be, why you be, why you be, why you be, why you be, why you be, why you be, why you be, why you be, why you be, why you be, why you be, why 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

0: 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So what I'm saying, Akuma, who are not touching the wind, I don't want to. Now you have to see Pakuma and put in your mouth. A young Fafra, dear Tim,
1: hey, around the Bayam, who said to anyone? But then went to a pastor, what it? What it? What it? What it? What it? What it? What it? What it? What it? What it? What it? What it? What it? What it? What it? What it? What it? What it? What it? What it? What it? What it? What it? What it? What it? What it? What it? What it? What it? What it? What it? What it? What it? What it? What it? What it? What it? What it? What it? What it? What it? What it? What it? What it? What it? What it? What it? What it? What it? What it? What it? What it? What it? What it? What it? What it? What it? What it? What it? What it? What it? What it? What it? What it? What it? What it? What it? What it? What it? What it? What it? What it? What it? What it? What it? What it? What it? What it? What it? What it? What it? What it? What it? What it? What it? What it? What it? What it? What it? What it? What it? What it? What it? What it? What it? What it? What it? What it? What it? What it? What it? What it? What it? What it? What it? What it? What it? What it? What it? What it? What it? What it? What it? What it? What it? What it? What it? What it? What it? What it? What it? What it? What it? What it? What it? What it? What it? What it? What it? What it?

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1: 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What's it? What's it? What's it? What's it? What's it? What's it? What's it? What's it? What's it? What's it? What's it? What's it? What's it? What's it? What's it? What's it? What's it? What's it? What's it? What's it? What's it? What's it? What's it? What's it? What's it? What's it? What's it? What's it? What's it? What's it? What's it? What's it? What's it? What's it? What's it? What's it? What's it? What's it? What's it? What's it? What's it? What's it? What's it? What's it? What's it? What's it? What's it? What's it? What's it? What's it? What's it? What's it? What's it? What's it? What's it? What's it? What's it? What's it? What's it? What's it? What's it? What's it? What's it? What's it? What's it? What's it? What's it? What's it? What's it? What's it? What's it? What's it? What's it? What's it? What's it? What's it? What's it? What's it? What's it? What's it? What's it? What's it? What's it? What's it? What's it? What's it? What's it? What's it? What's it? What's it? What's it? What's it? What's it? What's it? What's it?

Yes, please, and you didn't hear that.

Jesus, I am the Son, and I will send, and what? Just adding it.

Ready when this time you go what's that? What in a year will come to the swan? I want for Pim or Pim or Pim at 20 was here. Tell me, I'm ready. What is the facade of Barimaya? My one guy is in anywhere. My one guy is in the Cecilia. Tell me now, come on, I want some on a minute. What is the one is high? I want to say. Name Hattie, you have come in, you have time in the world. Send me to Havasa. Awa, awa, awa, awa. Pedia would have your what you have seen.

Mama, Mama, Mama, Mama, Mama, Mama, Mama, Mama, Mama, Mama, Mama, Mama, Mama, Mama, Mama, Mama, Mama, Mama, Mama, Mama, Mama, Mama, Mama, Mama, Mama, Mama, Mama, Mama, Mama, Mama, Mama, Mama, Mama, 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

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The incomparable, indescribable God. The I am that I am. 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

my God, the incomparable God, the indescribable God, the one who was, who is, and who is to come.

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Why a titi in Trini? 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And also, Titi Trini. 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

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Samaja, I promise we are getting. Sago, what have you done so no? O come, we are wanting so no. Send me a money to the crown. 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Now to send your money, I mean, no, your money and found here. They are here one for self one and put you on it. Babo, see what done in the home I saw, Bama. 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And Patsa, me no money. Oh, when I'm on the bread. Babo, see what's done in Sayat. Now, what's one in Tasu? What one has to drop? Now, come one who can sort in the wool. Now, so send your bayer. You know your bayer and found within it. Babo, see, I'll send me on a sumpon. One cassa. But Jana, when you're not in my ear, this is what you call send me on a sum. Minuanti, and our first idea, the aim. Minuanti, and our Hunamania Bebre. Minuanti, and what you have for now, I did appear one in film. Namacha, and in Sotia Fra. Babo, see a Piapo and Asasia to me, I did see a piano. No. Near much of it can come up here anymore. Saga me, ever put a man in my menu. I want my tie up to each other, Amy. And then I am here. And then I am here. And of course, Mama, you have to wait when I am first. Sans order, no quant to home I am. Send me a bear when I am found here. 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

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and I will soon be seen as one of them, and I will soon be seen as one of them. What? Not be seen as one of them. That's my hope. That's my hope. What? Jesus, oh, what a hope. Yeah, na ye be who as a sister for one was called for one. I am now. I am a sister and no more. I am a no more." Young one in the channel. You're on your one of them.

you. 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My mother, my father, I am telling you that God has a covenant with you. Therefore, you shall never be put to shame. That covenant is being established from today. And because of that covenant, a new thing is about to happen in your life. Receive.

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There is no one like you. Hey,

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Bible says, and Abraham said, God, look at me. You said so many things about my life, but I don't have a son to inherit me. But God said unto Abraham, but Abraham, fear not. Abraham, I am on your side, so fear not. I am a covenant keeping God. Therefore, whatever I say will come to pass. I am not a man that will lie or stay away and let that change his mind. Therefore, I am prophesying to your life that every prophetic word that God has said about your life shall come to pass. Because the God you serve is a covenant keeping God. Bible says that he's changed not from generations to generations. He's the same. He's the Alpha and Omega. He's the God that picks someone from nowhere and position him where he belongs. My brother, I am telling you, the covenant keeping God is doing something new in your life. Everywhere that God has said about your life is coming to pass. You shall never be put to shame. You are not a barren. You are not a barren. Receive strength to conceive. Receive divine ability to produce it. In the mighty name of the Lord Jesus. Hallelujah. Hallelujah. Covenant keeping God. 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

0: 骗人，俺真羡慕。俺怕不了过年里，俺找你别来的无数。五月之前先念念念念你，我比别人真羡慕。俺怕不了过年里，我比别人念念念念你。
1: 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I could be alive.

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And so whether you've eaten or not, he is still God, and he demands our worship. He is the only deity that we worship. Come on.

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Tell you better than Sala Ventura de Tia. Mahini and Yadahini. 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

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On non-deposals are fast deposits. 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

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Now, who didn't you say, Ediano? Now, what Indiana I am on, you know, when you have to follow Etienne. The Bible says, don't mind the young way, my father. 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Your air dead one, anyone you're not going to come. 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
0: Rababa Soto Baraba. We lift your name, God. We lift your name. We lift your name. We lift your name. We lift your name. We lift your name, O God. Eka toba baba ba. Leko toba baba ba sata. 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We worship you, Lord. We worship you, Lord.

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Are you hearing? Papa. Me say, Osa hearing Christo. Oh man, Jesus. Are you hearing? Are you hearing?

glorify God. Let every knee bow. For the Bible says, every knee shall bow and every tongue shall confess that Christ Jesus is the King of Kings and the Lord of Lords.

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We command anything that worries you to be powerless. 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

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I'm sick of this.

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You can't always say, who pissed the city? I'm awful. 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Then I say, we are saying, I'm a 1 hour killer around. Come, baby, come, give me, let me,

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come on, come on, come on, come on, come on, come on, come on, come on, come on, come on, come on, come on, come on, come on, come on, come on, come on, come on, come on, come on, come on, come on, 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

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When you made it, I saw Satan with your men, Slavia. 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Thank you, Jesus.

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Yes. Asuma for Akamel to win your power. What did any bank charge of us? Send them in a mission with themselves.

trumpet's call, the Lord God Almighty is gathering his people from every tribe and from every nation unto himself. Thus people have I formed unto myself, that they should show forth my praise, saith the Lord. For God is not ashamed to be called their God. As the girdle cleaveth to the loins of the man, so have I caused my people to cleave unto me, that they shall be unto me for a people, for a praise, and for a name, and even for a glory. But my people would not hear. Of what concord has Christ with Belial? And of what agreement has the temple of God with idols? Wherefore come out from amongst them, and be ye separate, that you shall be my people, my sons and daughters, and I shall be your God and your Father. For you are a chosen generation, a royal priesthood, an holy nation, a peculiar people, that you should show forth the praises of him who has called you from darkness into his marvelous light. Therefore today, as you hear the sound of his voice, harden not your heart. For the night is far spent, and the hour cometh, even now is, that true worshippers shall worship their Father in spirit and in truth. O come to Mount Zion, to the city of the living God, to the heavenly Jerusalem, to the innumerable company of angels, and to the general assembly and church of the firstborn, to the Most High God, the Judge of all. O come to his only begotten Son, the Lord Jesus Christ, the author and finisher of our faith, the mediator of our new covenant. Come unto the blood of sprinkling that speaketh better things than that of Abel. O church, as in the days of Adam, Jehovah Adonai has visited his people in the cool of the day. Where art thou?

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Now, my mama was so plenty because the general had the room. 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Now, we do a soon to him. The last thing, what's in it? We are saying to say that.

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Yeah, I can say, I said that and call dean. Hey, oh, Jesus, what am I? And if you're vain, you know, and if you want to be a woman, you can say, oh, Jesus Christ, what do you? It will mark, and you're so that you can be a man with the apple, you're a man now I said, I'm sure I'm a man.